0: Cold when you're missing home. Only know you love her when you let her go. 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

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Even though we both know we're liars and we start each other's

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1: Let me talk to him. 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
2: If you don't like something, change it. 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

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I plead guilty

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1: Yo man.
2: Yo.
1: Open up, man.
2: Yo, what do you want, man?
1: My girl just caught me.
2: You made her catch you?
1: I don't know how I let this happen.
2: But who?
1: The girl next door, you know?
2: Nah.
1: I don't know what to do.
2: Said it wasn't you.
1: Alright.

0: 88,3 Orange.
1: If you don't like something, change it. If you don't like your job, quit. If you don't have enough time, stop watching TV.